join us in prayer as we continue to encourage and educate Paramaribo with words that give life through Radio Shalom 94.5 FM.

Sam Kotmei, Alan B. Flamoon, and the last Zane. 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Zo zegt de Heer.

0: finishing in third place in season 8 of American Idol was more of an accomplishment than Danny Gokey could have imagined. After his wife died suddenly of complications during what should have been a routine heart surgery, Sophia was 27.
1: Actually, a month before auditioning for the show, my first wife passed away unexpectedly. And, you know, I made a promise to go on the show that year already. You know, I promised her. And not only that, you know, it was the last year I could try out for the show. They had the age cutoff limit. At that moment, I'm like, you know, I didn't want to try out. I'm thinking, man, I'm in a horrible place right now. I just lost. You know, when you go through a loss, it almost feels like an amputation happens. You lose a part of your soul. It's very, very difficult to explain.
0: You've been married 12 years.
1: Well, no, actually with her, I was married. We dated for a total of 12 years, but we were married for almost 5 years. And it's just one of those things, you're so close to someone. You know, two become one. You don't really realize what that means until
0: it's torn.
1: You lose them. Yeah, it's torn, exactly. I remember there was a question, what if God is getting to use this situation and make something good out of it? And so I put one foot in front of another, and I walked out. And I'm so glad I did that, because a lot of times, you know, we get into a terrible situation, and we tend to think, you know, somehow if I just, you know, bury myself, something's going to change. And nothing changes. You have to keep moving forward. Just like a book, you have to keep turning the page. You can get stuck on a chapter in a book, and you can question, why did this happen? This is devastating. This is horrible. But like God says, He writes your life like a book. Just like that book, you got to get to the next chapter, because you don't know what else is coming. And I'm so glad that I turned the page and I didn't get stuck, because as I moved forward in faith, God met me.
0: Faith isn't the ability to believe long and far into the misty future. It's simply taking God at His word and taking the next step. Wise words from Johnny Erickson Tada, who is in a wheelchair, by the way. Danny Gokey believed God had a plan for his life, and so even in his grief, he kept turning the page. His pain became a building block. Sophia's Heart Foundation is a nonprofit organization based in Nashville that helps homeless families in crisis get back on their feet. It was Danny's reason to live again. Believe there is a future and begin to live for others, he said in our interview. But the story doesn't end there. In 2012, Danny married Laisette. The following year, they welcomed a son, Daniel Emmanuel. And last American Thanksgiving, Victoria Isabella was born. At 100huntley.com, you can hear the whole love story and Danny's song, Hope in Front of Me. Out of loss, he wrote, I've been running through rain that I thought would never end, trying to make it on faith in a struggle against the wind. I've seen the dark and the broken places, but I know in my soul, no matter how bad it gets, I'll be all right. There's hope in front of me. There's a light, I still see it. There's a hand still holding me. This program is all about people finding hope. His name is Jesus. He says, those who hope in me will not be disappointed. Thank you for helping us to help others. We count on your prayers.

0: far along are you?
1: Just 3 months.
0: Only just 1 month, sweetie.
1: Thanks.
0: Yeah. Room's on the way, okay?
2: Ma'am?
3: Joseph.
2: Hey.
3: Hi, how are you?
2: I'm good, how are you?
3: Great, how long are you staying?
2: Just passing through, just one night.

And while I was in the presence of God Almighty, having intimate relationship with Him, the Holy Spirit placed this song in my heart. And I start writing it, and this is the melody that the Lord gave me about intimacy in His presence. You know, that's all He longs for. He's looking for those worshipers that will worship Him in spirit and in truth. He's looking for those worshipers.

just got done recording Redeemer in Spanish. So, yes. So we'll do a little bit of that. But y'all, I just feel compelled to share one of my favorite scripture verses. And it says, O Lord, our Lord, how excellent is thy name in all the earth, who has set thy glory above the heavens. Out of the mouths of babes and sucklings has thou ordained strength because of thine enemies, that thou mightest still the enemy and the avenger. When I consider the heavens, the works of thy fingers, the moon and the stars which thou hast ordained, what is man that thou art mindful of him, or the son of man that thou visitest him? For thou hast made him a little lower than the angels, and hath crowned him with glory and honor. Thou hast given him dominion over the works of thine hands, and hath put all things under his feet, all sheep and oxen, yea, the beast of the field, the fowl of the air, the fish of the sea, and whatsoever passeth through the path of the sea. So, O Lord, our Lord, how excellent is thy name in all the earth. Amen.

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The Ome Sorrowed Monu Nolu. 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You are the Chinumes. 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We say you are the Banamudu. 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

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We say you are the Ogene Rode, the Ovie Rode, Ogene Ikunu, Ogene Oruona, Ogene Romakomoju, Agbada Gruru, Osono Brue, Ogene Weoju. Father in Edo, we say you are the Oba Nosoba, the Ogie Nosoge, the Okute Tebite Dekwogo.

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In Hausa land, Lord, we say you are the Serikin Sarakuna. 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Father, in Ibo land, we say you are the Eze Nonelu, Ogodayana Kunala. You are the Ogbaranki Tioku Jurono ya, the Odogu Akataka, Ike Kaike, Diwa Yisinkwe, Ugwana Ria Atwegu, Omakai Sikewa, Echetobie Shike. You are the Isindu, the Uzondu, Agbanwe Agbanwe, Dikena Dinkwa, Apatane Kumwa, Aoro Aorondu. You are the Kukwama Noya, the Oyuku Nogbaga, the Igwe Kala. Father, in Yoruba land, we say you are the Akpanlato Soile Ayero, Alagbede Isalu Odeoro, Arinurode, Olumoro, Ogbamu Bamu Oju Oru Osegbamu, Ajipojo Ikuda Fueda, Asoro Matasi, Owibe Sebe, Olutunu, Olubega, Olupesi, Oludande, Akoda Aye, Aseda Orun, Alagbara Giga Ode Orun, Alagbada Ina, Alawotele Orun, Okan Soso Ajanaku Tin Mi Gbo Kidikidi. Father, in Egun land, we say you are the Oto Oto Lonotan, the Aholu Yohonotan, the Aholu Edobomede Mashigale, the Aholu Ehubomede Mashigasu, the Aholu Esubomede Mashigahun, the Aholu Ajalona, Aholu Edowu Holeko. Father, in Ghana, we say you are the Yehovah, the Mawu Yombo, Atana Yombo, Mawu Seto, Mawu Lodoto, Osabarima, Odomankuma, Mawu Yombo.

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Libyan Agadu, te pikita wanta kia programa ya ide ala sataneti alufu ting e ala ride woko mante alufu elufu na Radio Shalom 94.5 if ya poi kishende visi peide ame kankonde ofu Ghana ofu Holland, Belgium, fancy se gan fancy ikan kishen tapu en www.shalomsuriname.com. 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

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My sin I should be burned with. I'm guilty, filthy, and stained. 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Yeah, for that he reigns. And through faith I'm changed. And I don't have a reason why he loosened up my chains. I don't believe in luck, I believe in grace. But they say we're lucky 'cause we've seen his face. Yeah.

0: Bible says, "Oh, give thanks to the Lord, for he is good, and his mercies endures forever." Come on, shout hallelujah. Right now, get ready, church. It is harvest time 2022. Put your hands together.
1: Please leave your message. 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

0: Praise the Lord! The Lord is good! Amen.
1: Amen!
0: Yes. Now we're going to hear special testimony from our very own Sister Mary. Put your hands together for her.
2: Calm down. I know I'm not Sister Mary. Praise the Lord. I know I'm not Sister Mary. I want to talk testimony.
3: Brother Christian, what do you have to say
2: so,
3: now?
2: Sir, my testimony is big. You must hear it.
3: Okay, hurry up.
2: Praise the Lord.
4: Hallelujah.
2: So my testimony is like this. I sleep. I wake up.
3: Okay.
2: My stomach started doing me feel. I say, why
3: is this?
2: God, what happened? I say, God, I'm hungry. God say, my son. Look water on the table.
3: Drink it.
2: I believe food. That word.
0: So that's the testimony. What? When she

0: 놈.
1: They don't close.
0: No, they never close. They're just about to start.
1: What's the time now? Time never go. What time never go now? Why then go close? What? It's not my fault, though. You didn't leave me. Wait for me now.

0: love.
1: How great and magnificent is the name of my King of Kings, Jesus. His goodness and mercies endures forever and ever.

0: 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She know.
1: Yeah, man, when I'm in Suriname, I listen to Radio Shalom. Boom, bang. Radical one.

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1: We say the word.
0: Adonai's words. From the prophet.
1: Isaiah.
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1: Right now, right now.

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0: man, when I'm in Suriname, I listen to Radio Shalom. She know.
1: Yeah, man, when I'm in Suriname, I listen to Radio Shalom. Boom, bang. Radical one.

Let the words of my mouth and the meditations of my heart be acceptable to you, Lord. Allow me to open up my mouth so that you may fill it with praise. Your word declares that I should come into your presence.

Therefore, let us focus on him, the author and the finisher of our faith, the King of Kings and the Lord of Lords. And let us bless him today. Let us give him honor. Let us magnify him and lift him up, for he alone is worthy of all honor, of all glory, and of all praise. Lord, the kingdom is yours, and we bless you.